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0: like não sofra about the things like sobre as coisas. 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Because every little thing is gonna be alright. 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Obrigada for woman and we're welcome is de nada.
1: I'm gonna say it's all love.
0: It's all love. Yeah.

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Am I too hip for the room?

0: Good evening. This is the intergalactic operator. Can I help you?
1: Yes. I'm trying to reach Flight Commander P.R. Johnson on Mars Flight 247.
0: Very well. Hold on, please. You're through.
1: Thank you, operator.

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Your beauty lost to you yourself, just as it was lost to them. Oh, take this longing from my tongue. Whatever useless things these hands have done, let me see your beauty broken down like you would do.

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Just take this longing from my tongue.

0: 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This is the Emperor Roscoe.
1: Have mercy. You can toss your cookies with the main man. Here he is, ladies and gentlemen, hands together, feet at attention.
2: Rüsselheim in Germany. That's Harold Himmel.
1: And his show.

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I wonder. You know, someone said, the world's a stage and each must play a part.

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0: 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Everyone knows it. The thing that is in room 101 is the worst thing in the world.
1: All right. All right, this one's an oldie. Well, it's an oldie where we come from.
2: All right, guys, let's try this blues riff in B. Watch me for the changes and try to keep up, okay?

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If it don't bounce back, you go hungry.

Cut the head in half using a bandsaw and scoop the brains out. Blast the brain out with water or air. Suck the brain out through a hole in the head.